hate to give the satisfaction asking how you're doing now. How's the castle built of people you pretend to care about? Just what you wanted. Look at you, cool guy, you got it. I see the parties and diamonds sometimes when I close my eyes. 6 months of torture you sold to some forbidden paradise. I loved you truly.

Si és un èxit, sona als 40. I'm going on during this time, I feel there's no one to save me. This all or nothing really got away, you're driving me crazy.